0: 100% die beste Musik. Supermix.
1: Can I get some nasty bass? It's gonna be kinda right tonight.

Come on and rock me. Come on and shock me. 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